spirit is where I heal my hurts. 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It's in minor keys, solutions.

This is my church. 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

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This is my church. This is where I heal my hurts. For tonight, God is a DJ.

Dirt, dirt, dirt, dirt, dirt, dirt, dirt, dirt, dirt, dirt, dirt, dirt, dirt, dirt, dirt, dirt, dirt, dirt, dirt, dirt, dirt, dirt, dirt, dirt, dirt, dirt, dirt, dirt, dirt, dirt, dirt, dirt, dirt, dirt, dirt, dirt, dirt, dirt, dirt, dirt, dirt, dirt, dirt, dirt, dirt, dirt, dirt, dirt, dirt, dirt, dirt, dirt, dirt, dirt, dirt, dirt, dirt, dirt, dirt, dirt, dirt, dirt, dirt, dirt, dirt, dirt, 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

it's even entertainment, right? 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There's always be coming home, we would be happy, we would be coming home. 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But say it again, say it again. 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Yeah! 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Yeah! 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That's right, baby. 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
1: 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I went deeper into the sound of the band. I went deeper into the sound of New Jersey.
3: New Jersey, USA. Dicht besiedelt, wohlhabend, divers. In direkter Nachbarschaft zur Upper West Side von Manhattan ist hier Jack Antonoff aufgewachsen, der trotz der Nähe zu New York City den Sound von New Jersey als grundlegend anders beschreibt.

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Squeeze your stoop like Betty Boop, then make camel alphabet soup and spell plug ones within. 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Coming to bed is the move. Dolby sound will begin top crown when I put the needle into your groove.

and the soul that I send is taking steps to reach your heart. 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We can ascend till we reach daylight heaven, and in a spin we'll hit the top 10. Then we could meet Mr. Stucky and Pop's brother Lucky will preach, let the wedding begin. Shot by an arrow of Cupid through a string of a G-clef, my dear, I claim your death. And if you could hear me, by golly G, true Goy is ready for what you possess. We could live in my plug tube home, and on Mars where we could be all alone, and we make a song for two picture, perfect thing.

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0: I went deeper into everything. I went deeper into the themes I've been writing about. I went deeper into the sound of the band. I went deeper into the sound of New Jersey.
2: New Jersey, USA. Dicht besiedelt, wohlhabend, divers. In direkter Nachbarschaft zur Upper West Side von Manhattan ist hier Jack Antonoff aufgewachsen, der trotz der Nähe zu New York City den Sound von New Jersey als grundlegend anders beschreibt.

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1: 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I went deeper into the themes I've been writing about. I went deeper into the sound of the band. I went deeper into the sound of New Jersey.
3: 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Dicht besiedelt, wohlhabend, divers. In direkter Nachbarschaft zur Upper West Side von Manhattan ist hier Jack Antonoff aufgewachsen, der trotz der Nähe zu New York City den Sound von New Jersey als grundlegend anders beschreibt.

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